nothing else, no one else but you and I. And it ain't me, it ain't you, it's only us, it's us right now. You're finding it, take it in, it's all here. You and me, no one else, nothing else but us right now. And I ain't need nothing else, no one else but you and I. And it ain't me, it ain't you, it's only us, it's us right now. You and me, no one else, nothing else.

It's a nightclub cubicle on the broken lock we're holding. If looks are shining silver fish, I'm the bird above it soaring. And I know you're scared of dying, but ain't it worse to live forever? You're putting sun cream on a statue, you've not got the guts to tell her.

It's a leather belt. It slips on through a hole in the fence. It can get you anything you want. It might cost you a life. It might cost you the whole price of freedom here.

0: Dieser Teil hier bei diesem Song erinnert mich immer an Purple Rain von Prince. Vor wie 50 ist das? Ich liebe dich eventuell für immer. 24.10. in Potsdam im Waschhaus. Und wenn Sie auf die ARD Sounds App gehen zu Radio 1, dann haben Sie die Chance, Tickets dafür zu gewinnen. Das ist Joshua Iderhin, Could Be Forever.
1: Hold the elevator for the order. I live 3 floors up, he's one over. Best order of business. How's the niece, sir? How's the missus? It's hard on the bends, my lad, but they still go the distance. Nobody tells you true love comes with a cost. My darling has the wanderlust. Itchy feet, but her head's gone soft. Goes for a little wander, gets lost. Phones on standby, but will she remember to call? She saw our eldest daughter, her face she couldn't recall. The leaves fell harder that autumn, but every so often she returns, her face alive with a smile. She takes my hand, she says I might be gone for a while.

show love to the elders, whether they're your parents, aunts or toilet attendants. Last one in particular, we met sometime one cold December, a halt in Nanny's corner, where he laid out his wares, colognes, chopper chops and Trojans if you dare. He's from my hometown, Benin City, and over there my man's a dentist, but here in London, got no papers to make root paper, and ends need meeting. Every hour I give some cheer, all I get is cold pity, sneers and jeers, but that's okay, cause in my mind, skies are clear.

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1: Sure. It's Cartoon Cat, H Mondays.
0: No, that's Garfield. This is Garfunkel.
1: Oh, Garfunkel, right. It's a thing my grandmother had on her neck.
0: No, he's a singer. Simon and Garfunkel.
1: Oh, right. Oh, the chipmunks.
0: No, not the chipmunks. Bridge Over Troubled Water, Mrs. Robinson.
1: What are you talking about?
0: Their songs, Feeling Groovy.
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0: Yeah, I guess so.
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